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1: 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Peace Mutuzo, exclusive government experience. Yabadi Nayo has been said minister for gender culture. That he previously had been Yangabo in parliament. Got this woman MP William Biaruhanga, unknown former attorney general of Uganda, has legal government experience good team. Flavia Rabuhoro, former woman MP for Chegega district. 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
6: Wanji
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0: Samaka since I said to him with a radio sim and program a debut composer, we're going to sim, but Romalizer don't come to drink it home star. Clever J, I got my fancy fancy. Quick services, they will end up coming. You meet up, come calling a Dalabrunji, yo. Quick alcohol for the studio now, we will end up composing Zako Gambotia. We will come on with the Kumukutu, sim. Manager and Kasim Sekema Mayanja, Ugambachi, HK Mutrezi Garage, where you end up a Taliba and your mama may you end up Gambotia Nazares, Wali, Mama Esu. 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
6: Candidates, this is your special time and as a bishop I urge you to stay disciplined, focused and trust God as you prepare to write your final exams. But as you prepare for these examinations, I want you to remember one important truth. An examination is not a trap to destroy you, but it is a tool to measure the seeds of knowledge planted inside you.
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6: 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But usually it will stay at police because we do not know whether it is evidence. I've not looked at any evidence, I don't know why they are.
4: Yes, sir.
7: Bija kugwa, bina bigwanga.
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1: We shall be able to produce whatever we are producing outside the country, more through our partners, the leaders, but we shall be able to start printing other products.
2: With examples.
1: We shall be able to support Ministry of Lands on the land titles. We shall be able to start printing ballot. Today, ballots are being printed from outside the country. We shall be able to print stickers, academic certificates, and a lot more within the next 1.5 years. Because we have finished the civil works of the factory, we are now in the final stages of equipping. We have signed all the required contracts from the OEMs. OEM stands for Original Equipment Manufacturers. They are now manufacturing.
0: Radio Simba esobodde okwogera kono omwogezi wa kakiiko k'ebyokulonda Julius Muchunguzi ku nsonga eno n'agamba nti kino nakyo bakyaniriza kubanga kigenda kubanga kiyambako okukendeeza ku butitimbe bw'ensimbi obadde busaasaanyizibwa ebweru w'eggwanga.
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2: Oh now, Foden becomes the first scorer at the Pep Guardiola end.
3: Header of the Berlin. And Bruno Fernandes writes his name in the history books. Assist maker, chance creator, Bruno Fernandes. 21 assists for the Premier League season. Gets it back from Man. Across it goes. What a goal from Manchester United. Unbelievably technical football through the penalty area.
2: After 22 years of gloom, it's about to go boom! The Arsenal cannon fires again! 22 years of wait, Arsenal.
1: French League One.
4: 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And there's the
1: Serie A.
5: 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That's why he's the Serie A MVP. Di Marco with a delicious free kick. An absolute masterclass.
1: Spanish La Liga.
6: 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It's spilled. Vinicius can score. Vinicius does score. Real Madrid take the lead.
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1: Nijaman Bundesliga.
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1: Formula One.
9: 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Got his elbows out. George Russell wins his second sprint of the season and the first ever held at the Canadian Grand Prix.
1: Tennis. Namalala manje. Bionamo Simba Sports. 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
1: We shall be able to produce whatever we are producing outside the country, more through our partners, the leaders, but we shall be able to start printing other products.
2: With examples.
1: We shall be able to support Ministry of Lands on land titles. We shall be able to start printing ballot. Today, ballots are being printed from outside the country. We shall be able to print stickers, academic certificates, and a lot more within the next 1.5 years. Because we have finished the civil works of the factory, we are now in the final stages of equipping. We have signed all the required contracts from the OEMs. OEM stands for original equipment manufacturers. They are now manufacturing.
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2: We are not charging the lady because she's not a suspect in the matter, but it appears she's a key witness in whatever happened. And I think there was an error made when the police were taking the key suspect to court. I think they brought her to court alone. So that could have given the impression that she's either a suspect or something like that. But I think from our determination, she's not a suspect, and I don't think we're going to prosecute her. If she's being kept somewhere, maybe it is for her protection.
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4: 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My father built an empire. My family carries power and pride, but none of that prepared me for him. 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Our love is fire. 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
1: Because in some of them, there is nothing we do. We have to wait and the police have to take the cases to the neighboring districts where there is a state attorney, where there is a court. In some of the districts where there is a court, we have a police prosecutor. We use police prosecutors. But we have quite a number of challenges with them because they are not trained in public prosecution. They are really just doing their best. And so the quality of service they're giving to the wananchi there is not the best. And so we have a program to try and train them this financial year. So we're going to try and go around and train them as we recruit. But the way forward for us is to continuously recruit so that we can post at least one state attorney in each district to assist the people there.
0: Lino angunzu ategezeza nti baina obuzibu obw'abakozi abatono nga bino abyogere wabadde ayogerako ne bannamawulire mu Kampala n'ategeeza nti bakola butaweera okufa okulaba nga eddibu lino liggalwa mu zi disitulikiti ezitalina bawaabi ba gavumenti kuliko disitulikiti ye Rwampara, Rukiga, Madiokolo, Buvuma awamu ne Kalake n'ebitundu ebirala. 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
2: 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After discussing the proposal to establish Busoga University as a public university, Cabinet decided to name it Iganga University. Cabinet authorized the Minister of Education and Sports to work with the Minister of Justice and Constitutional Affairs to prepare the legal instrument needed to establish the public university. 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
9: 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So for now just know template where you get
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10: Absolutely unnecessary. The person has the Ugandan citizen. I think that that's paramount. If you are asking for where they reside, the details of where they reside to help investigation, that makes sense. But then how does the tribe help in investigation? So I think it's something that police need to work on.
7: Ngojeko okubanga tashina makuru gali awo kino obuzibu obukivaamu singa omusirikale aba kutte ku musango gwo gwanga erimu lyeyakyawa kyokka ng'omusibe gwe lyovaamu nti kino kiyinza okukomekerera nga 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
10: You go to a police station and you are being handled by a woman, you will rarely be listened to.
7: Wabula amyuka omwogezi wa polisi mu ggwanga omukyala Diana Nandaula agamba nti ng'ogyeko abantu bye beemulugunya okuli okusosola mu mawanga naye okubuuza omuntu abakwatiddwa eggwanga mwava kino kimuyambirako ddala singa abakwatiddwa ng'era omusango gwe gutwaliddwa mu kkooti.
11: There are people who speak different languages, don't you know which language somebody understands better, because it also helps in the court. When you go to court and somebody is saying me I'm a Lugbara, you just put Ugandan, get to court and can only understand Lugbara. The court is not given time to look for a Lugbara interpreter.
7: Nandaula era ina n'ebirala byanokoddeyo abantu be basinga okwemulugunya ku polisi gamba ng'okubuuza abantu emyaka jibaba ina choka nategeza nti kino kiyamba bo benyini singe misango jabwe jiba jituse mukoti aina na magezi gawadde abantu abemulugunya kukubuzibwa mawanga nti basobola okikyusa singa bawandikira police oba parliament ngera amateeka agamu agaze gakyusibwa. 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
12: It is a detail we cannot erase. No, we cannot, but nobody should use it. So if you find a Mudaba, that one is a thief. If you find a Musamia, that one is a Muyai. If you find a Muteso, that one is a coward. I don't believe in that. Tribes don't descend deep into our DNA. They are groupings.
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8: 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Betting is addictive and can be psychologically harmful.
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0: 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I'm a woman, I don't know what car. That is stop waiting. This is so much in no. I call it baby, I'm turn up. I'm going to stay. This is on now. I'm going to say, I'm not saying about me. I'm not open. Yes, I'm going to get in a catch. I'm back in. I'm not a man that got bricking. 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I'm a cool mom. I'm turn them and sing. I'm going to stop fishing. I'm going to walk out. I'm going to be tongue. I'm going to for a stop. I'm going to get out of the week.
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1: yeah
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0: 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Now I don't know Kenneth Paul
2: so
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2: 7080
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0: 8000
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0: 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Talk to what is up. 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
1: Mpondwe.
0: Ngali yao. And it was reasonable. So that helped our forex. 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They were doing like 3 billion in 2 days. 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Our neighbors next door had offered very good incentives for gold aite Rwanda agende. But because of the absence of tariff one, basigala baita wano. 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
0: 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Kati, nga a fair amount of the dollars remains in this economy. Now you know why I asked the first question about Ebola. So, what happened to our gold? Could gold have been hit also by Ebola?
2: By Ebola.
0: Could they have found an alternate route? 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I know some of the gold dealers are your cousins.
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0: 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I don't want to talk about the particular business but eno vehicle is delivering ulianga nti anti mtu ukakumacha nti nga $100,000 zigenze zizeyo $80,000 zizeyo and there's been no intervention from 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
1: Richard, have you looked at...
3: On sale. 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
0: 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It has nothing to do with the number plates. Did the technology go wrong? Did the people that sell to us actually know that they were ngabatu fumba? What is going on?
2: Mami chivazo, nafuna client. 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
4: You have gazetted industrial parks, but there is a question in the room. When we produce these things, where do we exhibit them? Government has not planned for us adequate land to exhibit these products. And therefore, most of their products are in warehouses and the clients don't get to see them. So, I want to say that point, give us land for these people to exhibit.
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6: For decades, one of Africa's greatest problems has been the curse of confining itself to the export of raw materials, where we always get less than 10% of the value added of the end product, while suffering the resultant loss of jobs to cleverer foreign nations. It is these backward practices that have stunted Africa's growth. Aid from the foreign nations has failed to cause development in Africa. We are moving full stream ahead on opportunities for all value addition. I commend the Uganda Manufacturers Association for organizing this fair. I call upon all manufacturers, local and foreign, to partner with us in this irreversible journey of full value addition and industrial transformation.
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14: We have officially launched today stands as a visible symbol of that confidence and a testament to what can be achieved through shared vision and purpose. I think at that time when I just joined the bank, there were conversations around selling this tower.
15: Gano ge mawulire g'ebyobusuubuzi obutale ensimbi n'ebyenfuna gaga kutuusibwako
16: 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We make it easy.
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